house, first outside in the pouring rain, trying to make myself sail, then float to you, my darling, then the evening of my tale, all through the most honest means of

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Roll me up and smoke me when I die. When I die.

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And at the Lowe's Pro Desk, bring us your materials list and get a quote in minutes. 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

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Over the system, light the shoes to go, my man. You've a costume, the man is called the Raider Girls.

0: 94.3. So, vamos a ver a quién estábamos ahí escuchando. So, empezamos ahí con Isla Storm, new single, We Need the Night, which is so true. Hey, Aterciopelados con su nueva canción, pues no es nueva, pero la interpretation de ella es nueva, con La Ciudad de la Furia. Y Estelares, ahí mismo, con la canción Un Día Perfecto. 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I don't know how we do it, but we do it somehow. So, hemos hablado todo de los protests, de también hablando de lo que es las máscaras, el COVID-19, que la verdad es que no hemos salido de peligro todavía, pero como ser humanos estamos fuertes en esto y vamos a ver qué pasa. Yo creo que este año we gotta chalk it off, pero si tú eres artista, músico, you cannot chalk off this year. You have to be writing. Don't you agree, Sergio?
1: Eso es así. Yeah, that's one of the things we're doing.
2: Yeah.
1: We're taking advantage of this moment in time where we can't be out, you know, performing in front of people. So the next best thing is just write up a storm, man. Just, you know, start letting those creative juices flow. Escribir, escribir, escribir y a componer, componer, componer hasta que las bocinas exploten.
0: No, y tú tienes mucho que decir. 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
1: Ya. Yeah.
0: Ok, háblanos un poquito de eso antes que empecemos el Top 10 con Pequeque.
1: Well, to me, it's like, I don't want to mix the two things because they're very, very different.
0: Right, right.
1: Right? Like, we were talking between us earlier. For me, Puya is definitely a vehicle that is more for the voice of the people. But at the same time, I have another creative side of me that wants to, you know, also indulge in, like, you know, more of a dance vibe, of a party vibe. You know, we can't always be, you know, criticism, criticism, criticism, criticism. You know, at some point we have to let go and say, you know what, I've said my piece when it comes to things that are of substance and importance. Now I just want to let loose and go crazy.
3: No.
1: I just want to party. I want to have a good
0: time.
1: No
0: doubt about it.
1: You know, yep. So
3: now, is this relation to what you're doing?
1: No,
3: or
1: that's me. You know, in for me as a solo artist, which I really don't like. When I come as a representative of Puya, I don't like to mix the two because what I'm doing is separate from
3: right.
1: Puya. It is very different. You asked, so I'm obliged to respond. But, you know, I'm here today really as a representative of Puya. And so, you know, for Puya, we have a more of a very serious tone when it comes to our music. We do have some lyrics that are, you know, more not so serious. But Puya really is, we're proud and we're honored to be something that is the voice of the unheard, the voice of the people who can't be heard. Like we were talking about before, when it comes to
4: power to the,
1: you know,
4: people.
1: When it comes to having, you know, we have a platform for music to be able to express the frustrations and the injustices and the unfairness that is done. And as a member of Puya, I feel responsible for doing that in an honorable and honest way. You know, and as my alter ego is someone who you know, wants to vent other artistic energy into something more. That's why it's more urban, it's more dance and, you know, like trap and reggaeton and, you know, R&B and soul. Because I myself, as an individual, I am influenced by so much music. You have to understand, when I was growing up, my father loved salsa, my mother loved disco.

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